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Page 7.

7421. Yes, that's South Street. 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K-8.

call them 231. Agent 7, over there. 13,440, North 44th Street. Yes, 231. Agent 7. Engine 173, KDEC 9, 962, I-10 at North 99th Avenue eastbound off ramp. Engine 173, KDEC 9. Special call medic 273, KDEC 7, injured person, 1500, East Broadway Road. Medic 273, KDEC 7.

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Special call Maricopa 173. Kate at 9. 962. I-10 at North 99th Avenue eastbound off ramp. Maricopa 173. Kate at 9. Special call SC9, K-8, Boulderville, 222, West Clarendon Avenue.

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Allergic reaction. 11,685, West Van Buren Street. Ladder 175, K-Deck 9. Consciousness. Elliot Road in Hardy Drive. Engine 274. K-Deck 7.

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West Van Buren Street. 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

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Page 7. Altered level of consciousness. Elliot Road in Hardy Drive. Medic 274. Page 7.

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Paydeck 8.

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K-Deck 8. Fall injury. 1700 East State Line Road. Engine 32 and Rescue 32. K-Deck 8. Engine 44. K-Deck 9. Assault. 6231 West McDowell Road. Engine 44. K-Deck 9.

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Injured person, 2nd Street and Van Buren Street. Ladder 10-1, K-Deck 8.

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0: 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He's on the embankment. He's slowly walking up towards me. 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

29, K-8. Injured person, SR-143 at East Washington Street, southbound, south-out. Engine 29, K-8.

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KF7. Overdose. Stage for PD. 40,453. West Hillman Drive. Ladder Tender 571. KF7.

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Maricopa 175, K-Deck 9. Engine 58, K-Deck 9. Altered level of consciousness. 4805, West Caldwell Street. Engine 58, K-Deck 9.

0: 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Ladder Tender 273. KDF 7.
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0: Special call rescue 29. KDEC 8. Injured person. SR 143 at East Washington Street, southbound, southbound. Rescue 29. KDEC 8.

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0: Name can be Tom, Robert, Ida, Adam, Union, Nora, David, Ida, Charles, Edward. 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

0: 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KDEC 8. Hilberson. 2315. North 52nd Street. Ending 13. KDEC 8. Engine 271, KDEC 7, allergic reaction, 2401, East Rio Salado Parkway, engine 271, KDEC 7.
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Hey, that's 8. 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Engine 12. 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

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Difficulty breathing. 14625, South Mountain Parkway. Engine 43, K-Deck 8. Engine 44, K-Deck 9. Abdominal pain. 7153, West Windsor Avenue. Engine 44, K-Deck 9.

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KDEC 9. Medical alarm. 88 18. South Central Avenue. Engine 57. KDEC 9.

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West Windsor Avenue. 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

0: 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I'm having MDC issues.
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0: 29 out, looking to the 34 mile post 33, northbound 202.
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Sky Harbor Airport Terminal 4. 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K-Deck 7. 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South Aurora Road. 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

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Engine 13. Fire panel delayed. Vehicle fire. 3201 North 38th Street. Engine 13. Fire panel delayed. Engine 287. Payback 7. Altered level of consciousness. 6490 South Sun Grove Boulevard. Engine 287. Payback 7.

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Difficulty breathing. 6150, South 35th Avenue. Engine 39, K deck 9. Special call SQ 19, K deck 8. Hill Burton, Sky Harbor Airport Terminal 4. SQ 19, K deck 8.

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KDEX 7.

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KDEC 9. Assault. 10,550. West McDowell Road. 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KDEC 9.

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Let's do the floor.

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Engine 272, 8F7. Ladder tender 43, K-Deck 8. Fall injury, 5035, East Chandler Boulevard. Ladder tender 43, K-Deck 8.

0: 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West McDowell Road. 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West Fry Road. Engine 283. 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Special call rescue 58. Pay deck 9. Difficulty breathing. 6150. South 35th Avenue. Rescue 58. Pay deck 9.
1: 29234, Outpost 54, Northbound 101, Arizona. Zebra 8, Adam 8, Harry Frank. Blue Toyota.
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Engine 22, K-Deck 8.

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2: 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Engine 6

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N-62 and Rescue 62, K-9.

Altered level of consciousness. 77. West Camel Back Road. Route 9.

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Case at 7. Heat related illness. 44,170. West County Cub Avenue. Ending 574. Case at 7. Ending 58. 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

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Central call medic 281, KDEC 7, abdominal pain, 98, East Kessler Lane, medic 281, KDEC 7.

to locate a Porsche 356 westbound for a black Charger. We need your traffic to 702 West Unit 2256 westbound 10.

Ladder 281, K-7, fall injury, 806, South Bed. Ladder 281, K-7. Central Fall Rescue 194, K-6, altered level of consciousness, 10,944, just are in flames. Rescue 194, K-6. Deck 8, person down, 202 North 11th Street, engine 8, K-Deck 8.

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Pay Deck 8. Engine 374. Pay Deck 7. And no medical. 38. West Highway March Evista Drive. Engine 374. Pay Deck 7. Engine 34. Pay Deck 9. Injured person. 5633. West Wood Street. Engine 34. Pay Deck 9.

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South 49th Drive. Engine 58. Pay deck 9.

0: 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Ladder Tender 276. K-Deck 7.
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Page of 9.

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Just change. 3901, West Encanto Boulevard. Engine 14, KDEC 9.

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K-Deck 9. Unconscious person. 2905 South 99th Avenue. 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K-Deck 9.

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K-Deck 7. 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North Arrowhead Drive. Engine 282. K-Deck 7. K-Deck 9, seizure, 6409, South 49th Drive, Jet 258, K-Deck 9.

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0: 202, eastbound on the school, confirm you're over the Black Bronco.
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traffic, westbound 60, 174. Arizona, 12-4 Adam, 6-7 on us, over to you.

0: 1923 and Rescue 32, K-Deck 8, 962, 32nd Street and I-10. Engine 23 and Rescue 32, K-Deck 8. Ladder Tender 1, K-Deck 8, overdose, 233, North 7th Avenue. Ladder Tender 1, K-Deck 8.
1: 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I'm from Central 5, though. 1145.

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Assault. 4707 East McDowell Road. 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KDEC 8.

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Payback 8.

0: 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Paydeck 8.
1: Post 186 westbound US 60 on a white Honda Arizona George Ocean.
0: Medic 2811, Ladder 2811, Engine 251, Battalion 251, Battalion 281, and Ladder 281, Fire Channel 812, House Fire, 3045, East Locust Court, Medic 2811, Ladder 2811, Engine 287, Engine 258, Battalion 251, Battalion 281, and Ladder 281, Fire Channel 812. 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
1: 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Engine 44, K-Deck 9. Engine 343, and Medic 272, K-Deck 7, overdose. 1435, West Bayfine Road. 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
0: 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Thank you.

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Page 7. 962 involving a bicycle. Chandler Boulevard and Cooper Road. Medic 281 and latitude 53. Page 7. Engine 28 and rescue 28. Page 8. Maternity problem. 4601, South 16th Place. Engine 28 and rescue 28. K-Deck 8.

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Each way road. Engine 38. K-Deck 8. Unconscious person, 912, East Apache Boulevard. Engine 271, K-Deck 7.

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0: 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K-Deck 9. Altered level of consciousness.
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0: 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North 107th Avenue. Engine 172. K-Deck 9.
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Paid at 9. Lockout. 7777. West McDowell Road. Heavy left speed tender 44. Paid at 9.

0: 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Pay deck 9. Altered level of consciousness. 3925 North 107th Avenue. Maricopa.
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0: Street in
1: McDowell. Battalion 840, total fire now. 840, 5 to 6.

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Ladder tender 11. Payback 8.

0: 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Paydeck 7. Abdominal pain. 5821, West McDowell Road. Engine 44.
1: 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This is a call taker. MTSO is advising. Stand down. No fire emergency.
0: West McDowell Road, LA 175, KDEC 9.

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0: 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West Buckeye Road. Engine 6. 8 at 9.
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K-Deck 8. 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K-Deck 8.

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KDEC 9. Hillperson. 2670. South 28th Drive. Rescue 21. KDEC 9. Special call rescue 25. KDEC 9. Abdominal pain. 5821. West McDowell Road. Rescue 25. KDEC 9.

0: 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Abdominal pain. 1311. North 14th Street. Engine 8. Hey, Deck 8.
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0: Yeah, I mean, we've got a rash of about the waterfall indications that just came through. We're calling the water department now.
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Landing 74 and Rescue 74. K-Deck 8. Difficulty breathing. 16,411 South 17th Drive. Engine 74 and Rescue 74. K-Deck 8.

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Difficulty breathing. 5201, west of Hollow Road. Rescue 34, KDEC 9.

0: 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Altered level of consciousness. 2634.
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0: Rescue Tender 44 and Rescue 62. K-Deck 9. Maternity problem. 8407 West Hubbard Street. Heavy Rescue Tender.
1: No, the Coast Guard is local watching. You're going to be the number 2 lanes, the number 3 lanes, westbound 10 at 24th Street.

also call Rescue 25, KDEC 9, Maternity Problem, 8407, West Hubble Street. Rescue 25, KDEC 9.

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0: that's actually me headed to him. 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
1: 2023, I need a 96. 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

Left speed under 44. 8 at 9. Silverton. 3135. North 72nd Drive. Heavy left speed under 44. 8 at 9.

Engine 275, K-7, 962, 8202 Red Mountain at McClintock eastbound east of. Engine 275, K-7.

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Stay up there.

0: 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K-deck 8. Abdominal pain. 2770.
1: Oh, my left side track break at half stop. Copy, starting on traffic break at Scottsdale.

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2: Yeah, the driver of the truck took off running. 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He's going to be a Hispanic male, 5'8", 5'10", black shirt, jeans, and black shoes.
1: Copy, Hispanic male, 5'8", 5'10", with that black shirt, black shoes.

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0: Ocean 2029. I'll be checking on the vehicles that are on the westbound side.
1: Ocean 2029, 10-4. We do have reports of a 961 over there. It's a single vehicle versus debris. All airbags were deployed, vehicle not drivable.
0: Is it going to be a secondary from the debris?
1: Ocean 2029, I don't believe this is going to be a secondary from this one because it's on the westbound side. I think, actually 1022, I don't know what debris they hit.

Ascending 29, pay deck 8. Difficulty breathing, 1819, North 40th Street. Engine 29, pay deck 8.

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1: Here's Robert Adam George, Robert Edward Tom 5, I agree, Toyota.
0: 2-4. 23, 25.

on 43rd Avenue. Maricopa 159. Hold at 9. Engine 28. K-Deck 8. Kilkerson. 5510. South 15th Street. Engine 28. K-Deck 8.

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1: 10.22, 28 hours.
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1: Position 2029, 10-4, it looks like the truck is missing the front left wheel.
0: North and south of the 202 as well.
1: 10.22, 28 hours.

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1: a battalion 840, go ahead, sir.
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1: I copy. I will not respond.

0: vehicle, I just hit debris.
1: 2021, they hit the tire that came off of our vehicle.
0: Or they can just reference this call. We're not going to create another CR for that.
1: 10-4, Ocean 2029. Copy, I'm going to add all the 1028s to your call that you're on now, but I'll cross-reference it and we'll use the DR from the original.

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1: 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Who's the other one traffic?

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Hey, guess who? This is TV. 4812 South 37th Avenue. Crisis response kit. Hey, guess who? 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Hey, that 8. 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Hey, that's who? This is TV. 4812 South 37th Avenue. Crisis response 4. Hey, that's who?

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Copy, HBTOC is calling us. I guess all the vehicles left and exited on almost full. You can show me 98, thank you.

Echo 4, 60 down 179.

0: I'll be out with another vehicle that hit the debris from the collision. Westbound 202 right on top of Scottsdale Road. I'll put the 28 in the call.
1: 2-2-2-4. I'm just going to add you to Ocean 2029 because I've been added all the plates to that one.

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KDEC 9. 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

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Special call rescue 32, KDEC 8, injured person, 5102, East Piedmont Road, rescue 32, KDEC 8.

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All the level of consciousness, back to some of the pre-growth.

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1938, K-8, altered level of consciousness, 13820, South 44th Street, engine 38, K-8.

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Park problem. 1500 East Broadway Road. Engine 378, Theta 7.

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Altered level of consciousness. 13,820, South 44th Street. Rescue 43, K-8.

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K deck 8. Ball injury. 7th Avenue and Roosevelt Street. Ladder 10 to 1. K deck 8. Engine 161. K deck 9. Assault. Stage for PD. 600 North 96th Avenue. Engine 161. K deck 9.

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Paydeck 7. 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South Bank Avenue. 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Paydeck 7.

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East Champagne Drive. Engine 342. Page 7.

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Fire channel A9. Carbon monoxide alarm indication. 10,771, West Elm Lane. Engine 173 and heavy rescue tender 44. Fire channel A9.

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KDEC 8. Heat related illness. 4. North Central Avenue. Rescue 8. KDEC 8.

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Page at 7. Difficulty breathing. 8943, East Nakoma Drive. Menace 341 and engine 341. Page at 7.

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West William Street. Ladder tender 161. KDF 9.

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Page 7. Fall injury. 3351. West Gary Drive. Medic 289. Page 7.

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It's about a nine. Say that again. West Bay Trail, 15,048, West Bay Trail, 15,02, 8 West Bay.

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739, 10 Rescue 57, K-Deck 9, CBA, 3142, West Apollo Road, Engine 39, 10 Rescue 57, K-Deck 9. Engine 706, K-Deck 9, fall injury, 25205, West Yuma Road, Engine 706, K-Deck 9.

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7,950, 7,950, 7,950, 7,950, 7,950, 7,950, 7,950, 7,950, 7,950, 7,950, 7,950, 7,950, 7,950, 7,950, 7,950, 7,950, 7,950, 7,950, 7,950, 7,950, 7,950, 7,950, 7,950, 7,950, 7,950, 7,950, 7,950, 7,950, 7,950, 7,950, 7,950, 7,950, 7,950, 7,950, 7,950, 7,950, 7,950, 7,950, 7,950, 7,950, 7,950, 7,950, 7,950, 7,950, 7,950, 7,950, 7,950, 7,950

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K-deck 9. Fall injury. 25,205. Rescue Moreau. Medic 327. K-deck 9.

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Ada 7. Altered level of consciousness. 1010. East Chandler Boulevard. Engine 286. Ada 7.

W321, KDEC 9, Silverton, 5132, North 193rd Drive, Engine 321, KDEC 9.

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1: 22-10-4, ADOT's looking now, TSC's 10-7 currently, but they haven't advised yet.

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special call medic 281. KDEX 7. Altered level of consciousness. 1010. Deep Chandler Boulevard. Medic 281. KDEX 7.

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0: 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Engine 283. Fire channel 812. Special call medic 321. KDEC 9. Kill person. 5132. North 191st Drive. Medic
1: 327. A Phoenix PD unit already has the ramp shut down.
2: 27, 10-4, they've got probably six units on scene, and the vehicle is off left up against the left wall.
1: 27, Charlie.
2: 10-4,
3: 2. Firebird, did you have information or traffic?
4: No, I'll just let you guys know. We have her on the car again. You guys are correct. It's the eastbound transition ramp to the 2.

0: bottom of that transition ramp. Or if East has got it shut down at the very beginning, and I'm all the way at the Gore point so nobody can get through. 10-4, I don't want 50 hours.
1: If you have them come off the 101 on to the 202, they'll run into us, and it's a 20-something-year-old female who was involved in a head-on collision with the barrier.
0: 10-4, and again, just for information, this is related to an interop call that we got from Metro West that we didn't know was heading to East. This subject did call in advising that they wanted to self-harm by crashing on the highway, so that's why.
1: Yeah, we're talking to someone else.

0: Italian 282 and Ladder 289. KDEC 7, 962. A101 private 8202 Santan southbound to eastbound. Italian 282 and Ladder 289. KDEC 7. LA 272. KDEC 7. Ball injury. 130. West Palm Cross Drive. LA 272. KDEC 7. Engine 48, K-Deck 8, Hillperson, 5150, South 18th.
1: 22, I'm monitoring 8-Deck, sounds like Phoenix got her out of the vehicle, and things are looking okay now, but we'll still have fire, come check her out.

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1: 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Engine 2, K-Deck 8.
2: We'll be taking the back portion of it at least. I'm Elizabeth at H Deck 2 and Santa Sam is at code 4 with the driver now.
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0: Well, I'm doing it,
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K-9.

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Has he hooked up yet?

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Quebec 8. Difficulty breathing. 2727. East Van Buren Street. Engine 11. Quebec 8.

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Injured person, 7001, North 16th Street. Rescue 17, K-Deck 8.

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8th Avenue, New Hampshire, 13,232 North Haven Boulevard.

Lansing 172 and Maricopa 174. K-Deck 9. Park problem. 915 North Avondale Boulevard. Engine 172 and Maricopa 174. K-Deck 9.

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Engine 8, fire panel A8, vehicle fire, 1602, East Roosevelt Street, Engine 8, fire panel A8. 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

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Page 7. Heavy rescue tender 44. Page 9. Overdose. 67th Avenue and McDowell Road. Heavy rescue tender 44. Page 9.

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Fire channel A8. North 26th Saturday, Medical Response 18, AF9.

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KDEF 9. Altered level of consciousness. 24608. West Earlier Drive. Ending 706. KDEF 9.

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K-deck 9. 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Rests on flower plate. Engine 172. K-deck 9.

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Take a six.

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Medic 327. K-9.

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K Deck 9. Overdose. 8228. South 42nd Avenue. Rescue 58. K Deck 9.

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KDEC 9. Kill person. 5035. West McDowell Road. Rescue 915. KDEC 9. KDEC 8. Injured person, 1820, South 7th Street. Engine 16, KDEC 8.

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Hollywood 30, North 43rd Avenue. 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

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Ladder Tender 24, K Deck 9.

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1: 2023 traffic. Eastbound 10 at 151.
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1: 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Nissan today, and I'll get your plate in a second.

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Rescue 15, K-9. Heavy Rescue Tender 44, K-9, Silverton, 8399, West Linwood Street. Heavy Rescue Tender 44, K-9.

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Unconscious person, 1241, North 53rd Avenue. Engine 24, K deck 9. Engine 1532, K deck 8. Alert to the accident, 5881, West Catholic Road.

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Pay deck 9. Still person. 127. West Yumup Street. Engine 1. Pay deck 9. Engine 17. Pay deck 8. Diabetic problem. 4728. North 15th Street. Engine 17. Pay deck 8.

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Rescue 1. K-Deck 8.

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Difficulty breathing. 18,280. North Petra Drive. Engine 572. Page 7.

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K-9. Just change. 195th Avenue and Camelback Road. Engine 321 and Meadows 321. K-9. 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

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K-Deck 9. Altered level of consciousness. 19,600. West Indian School Road. Engine 703. K-Deck 9.

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Hey, Western. Yes, King. 5936. Yes, Shelton Lane. Maricopa 1501. And Friday, September 157. Hey, Western.

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Back problem. 5125. North 58th Avenue. 1925. Dash 9. Medical response 70. Dash 6. Ball injury. 8523. North 48th Drive. Medical response 70. Dash 6.

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West Caliber Road, 7308. 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

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Next flight, AOI.

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Eight up 9. Bill Berman, 4748. West Sierra Vista Drive. Maricopa.

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North 67th Avenue, NV-157, and Maricopa 152. Stay at this. Heavy rescue tender 8 and rescue 8. 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Heavy rescue tender 8 and rescue 8. Pay deck 8. Special call medic 288. 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Fall injury. 2200 West Fairview Street. 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

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Engine 274. Hazmat 284. Engine 284. And Battalion 271. Fire channel 87. Hazardous situation. 2050. East Astor Circle. 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Engine 274. Hazmat 284. Engine 284. And Battalion 271. Fire channel 87. Engine 46. K-Deck 8. Difficulty breathing. 1729 East Mountain Sky Avenue. Engine 46. K-Deck 8.

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K-Deck 9. Still person. 24,485. West Yuma Road. Engine 706. K-Deck 9. CH 1. K-Deck 2. Crisis Care. 1915. North 52nd Street. 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K-Deck 2.

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KDF 9. Altered level of consciousness. 9920. West McDowell Road. Engine 172. KDF 9.

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0: 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Engine 23, K-Deck 8.
1: Altered level of consciousness. 9920, West McDowell Road. Maricopa 175, K-Deck 9. Engine 156, K-Deck 6. Following 7401, West Over at Crossing Drive. Engine 156, K-Deck 6. Engine 43, fire channel 812, fire alarm indication, 6805, West Morelos Place. Engine 43, fire channel 812. Special call rescue 43, K-Deck 8, difficulty breathing, 1729 East Mountain Sky Avenue. Rescue 43, K-Deck 8.

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West 250. Great effort. Avenue and Van Buren Street. 8903. 8F9.

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K-Deck 9. Abdominal pain. 24,485. West Yuma Road. Medic 327. K-Deck 9.

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0: 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Engine 572. 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
1: That's clear. Yes, I'm actually.

0: 736, Travis, southbound 101, 51.
1: 2355, West Germain Road. Red. 285, KDEC 7. Special call rescue 11, KDEC 8. Injured person, 3330, East Van Buren Street. Rescue 11, KDEC 8.

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K-Deck 8. Chest pain. 44th Street and McDowell Road. Rescue 13. K-Deck 8.

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Engine 44, K Deck 9.

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Page 7. Altered level of consciousness. 5240. South Aurora Road. Terra 7. Page 7. Engine 58. Page 9. Fall injury. 8202 Antoven Road. Engine 58. Page 9.

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Station 305. Rescue 305. Landline number 305. Stay at 4.

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Vietnam. 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

Heavy left, Q tender 44. K deck 9. Hill Burton. 5636. West McDowell Road. Heavy left, Q tender 44. K deck 9.

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KDEF 9. Just Hay. 3708. South 92nd Lane. Rescue 62. KDEF 9.

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And no medical. Sky Harbor Airport Terminal 4. 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Pay deck 8.

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Engine 13, K-Deck 8.

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Let's look at this. Fire sale revived.

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KF9. Just came. 1110 North Dysart Road. Engine 171 and Maricopa 171. KF9. Engine 17. KDEC 8. Difficulty breathing. 4802 North 12th Street. Engine 17. KDEC 8.

0: course, and stop traffic 101 north at 58.
1: North side.
0: Adam 4, Adam 4-5, Lincoln.

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Okay, that's better. Altered level of consciousness. 22,243. North 16th Avenue.

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Special call rescue 9, KDEC 8. Difficulty breathing, 4802, North 12th Street. Rescue 9, KDEC 8.

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K-Deck 8. Altered level of consciousness. Sky Harbor Airport Terminal 4. Jet Q-29. K-Deck 8.

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1029, John's on Adam Joe Henry Polar Express, over 26 on a 22 MW M8, subject out of Phoenix 69.

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0: 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We're going to be taking traffic south.
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0: 173.
1: 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Go 7-6. Street, you know, because I got a Peoria at 710.

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K-9. Difficulty breathing. 6813. North Hudson Avenue.

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0: Minor ball injury.
1: 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North, all had a high George North, but it's 427. Hey, I keep them all.

0: 44, copy traffic, northbound 101 at 46.
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Hey, deck 7. Difficulty breathing. 2192. East Mason Way. 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

separate collisions here. Can you create another 961 and just assign it to me, and then I will let you know when I'm ready for it. This particular 961, can I get a 926 for one? White and Arizona plate, Bravo, Bravo, Tom, 4,906.

0: 28.
1: All right, copy. I closed it out, but I might have another traffic. 48 northbound.
0: Sam, 213 WS5, put together Mesa, 27.

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1: Scottsdale 397, close it out, 398.
0: Okay,

0: 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Copy your zone 28.
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0: 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K-Deck 9.
1: Mariners down 46.
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0: Ladder Tender 161. K-Deck 9.
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3: Roger, 20.
1: 101 at 45 to Thomas, northbound. 7-4-6, change it to all of it.
0: Engine 7. Injured person, 1941, East Laurel Drive. Engine 287, K-Deck 7. Ball injury, 2022, West Pacific Drive, heading West 241.

4, copy driving, northbound 101 at 45. Edward, Adam, 7-9, Edward, on a silver Toyota Corolla, 1 on 4.

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0: 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So, I mean, I can think for orange and color that you need.
1: Engine 207, KDEX 7, 962, US 60 at South McClintock Drive westbound east of Engine 207, KDEX 7.

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0: Thank you. Trying to call the Moles back. Looks like it was a transfer from Tempe. 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At this time, we have unknown vehicle description, unknown if it's blocking.
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0: 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East Greenway Parkway. Just 231. 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

0: 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Also, another call just went out at 5845 East Adobe for a
1: 319, call Adam 653, expired 8 of 26, 2012, Mini Cooper, so is it going to Tempe, 744?

0: Can copy 926 on Poplar 2. Zebra 1194, be red in color. And break for a second. I'll get you this one for a second in a little bit. License plate's missing. It's a black Tesla.
1: Medic 273.
2: KW762. US 6. 964, block 4 westbound. I 10 at mile 4160.
1: Jet 7.
3: 35419.
2: So, Renink, it's going to be blocking 1 and 2. Crescent, blocking lane 1 and off left. Just before Ray access from Tower Boulevard. Green Subaru Forester to Blackwood City C.
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2: Thank you, sir. Yellow 2 Green to Lee Lane, no vehicle standby.
1: HP Jesse.
2: Jesse?
1: Yeah, that yellow item is still off left. I don't know if it's been rolling in traffic or not. If someone has an opportunity to move it off right in the landscape, that'd be great.
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1: Traffic northbound 101 at 48.

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0: 30 on traffic on southbound 101, milepost 46, copy your thoughts, today.
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0: Go ahead.
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0: Edward, X-ray. 3744, copy, traffic, northbound 101 at 50.

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Engine 2840. K-Deck 1. Engine 275. K-Deck 7. Just came. 1033. East Marigold Lane. Engine 275. K-Deck 7. Engine 575. K-Deck 7. Just came. 44,240. West Eddy Way. Engine 575. K-Deck 7. Engine 46. K-Deck 8. Injured person. 1334. East Chandler Boulevard. Engine 46. K-Deck 8.

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Page 7.

0: 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KDEC 8. Injured person. 1334. East Chandler Boulevard.
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1: Gold, GMC, I'll be sitting here waiting for 96. Go ahead and put me on the call 398 Lincoln.
2: Go ahead. Copy, Senator. Construction RP says it's going to be on test until the 25th of this month. If you can't have him call the alarm room, and we can put it on test in here as well.

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0: 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LA 272, fire panel A8, fire alarm indication, 2008, South Hardy Drive, LA 272, fire panel A8. Engine 13, payback 8, dust pain, 4909, East McDowell Road, engine 13, payback 8.

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Seizure, 6221, West South 8th Street. Rescue 62, KDEC 9.

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0: Special call medic 271. K-Deck 7. 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
1: 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Hey, that's
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1: 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Vehicle fire. I 10 at North 67th Avenue westbound east of.
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Thank you. 145. 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
1: Sky Harbor Northwest.
2: Okay, good morning.
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1: 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Medic 342 and engine 342. KDEC 7. 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South Howard Drive. 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KDEC 7.

But you can access from university. 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

0: 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West Calpat Road. 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
1: 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Shut up.
0: 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And crisis response 2840. Page 7. Overdose. 3700. South Arizona Avenue. Engine 285. And crisis response 2840. 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

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Station 17, SC 903, K deck 1. Fall injury, 1500 East Broadway Road, ladder tender 276, K deck 7.

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1: 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Engine 14. K-Deck 9.
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Kate at 7. 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

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K-Deck 8. Park problem. 220. South 12th Avenue. Rescue 3. K-Deck 8. Level of consciousness. 1012, East Mojave Street. Engine 6. K-Deck 8. Rescue 915. K-Deck 1. Move up. Station 43. Rescue 915. K-Deck 1. Cover assignment engine 284. K-Deck 8. Park problem. 16,313. South 33rd Street. Engine 284. K-Deck 8. Special call battalion 281. And crisis response 288. K-Deck 7. 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And crisis response 288. K-Deck 7.

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Engine 22, K-Deck 8, Silverton, 435 East Sunland Avenue. 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

0: 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Fire. 22nd Avenue, Car 957 North, Car 957 South.
1: 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Right there, until 3rd.
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2: Sapphire 936.
1: Do you have any updates on that, or is TSC still not able to call them?
2: We had all updates. TOC advised negative contact from Broadway to Baseline. Christian, Baseline, F143.

0: 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I'll take it.
1: It's going to be a malfunction with all flight, wearing a hat with a gray shirt and white sleeves and gray shorts. My statistic was on the other side of the guardrail, but as he RP passed, he climbed over it. It's going to be West 9062 with 011.
2: Central call FQ1. 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West Lower Buckeye Road. FQ1. KDAT2. Hilberton, 3425, East Chandler Boulevard, SQ 74, KDEC 7.

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KDAT 2. Flight 19. KDAT 8. Hill person. Sky Harbor Airport Terminal 3. 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KDAT 8. 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West Lower Del Cairo. Engine 29. KDAT 2. Special call rescue 29. 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KDAT 2.

0: 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Hey, Daku. Engine 44. K-Deck 9. Difficulty breathing. 7777. West McDowell Road. Engine
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0: 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Hey, Deck 2.
2: It's 736, I'll be clear.
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4: Madrid, you're coming from 2Q. I'm seeing southbound 2234. Southbound 2234 can be for a plus 204. Unable to maintain lane to possibly driving slow. I'll be still special at 950.
0: 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West Lower Buckeye Road. Engine 32. K-Deck 2. 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West Lower Buckeye Road. 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K-Deck 2.
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K-Deck 8. Maternity problem. Sky Harbor Airport Terminal 4. Engine 19. 10 Rescue 19. K-Deck 8. Call Rescue 3. K-Deck 9. Difficulty breathing. 7777. West McDowell Road. Rescue 3. K-Deck 9. K-Deck 1. Move up. Station 32. Engine 925. 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Apache Boulevard and Keystone Way. Medical Response 271. K-Deck 7.

0: Coastal 174 and Ladder 175. Pay deck 9. Park problem. 11,626. West Citrus Grove Way. Maricopa 174 and Ladder 175. Pay deck 9. Difficulty breathing. 4340, West Chandler Boulevard. Engine 2840. Pay deck
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0: 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Engine 22, K-8. Engine 288, K-7, difficulty breathing. 1175, South Arizona Avenue. Engine 288, K-7.
1: Traffic, keep on 60 or whatever you want to do.

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1: 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Heavy rescue tender 44, K-9.

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0: 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K-Deck 9. 962 involved in a bicycle. 4239. West McDowell Road. Engine 24 and rescue 34. K-Deck 9. K-Deck 9, 962, Baseline Road and Central Avenue, Engine 57.
1: 3735 traffic, westbound to a 2-mile post, 18.
2: Lincoln over Victor, strength 1.6,
1: it's a white clear in the Corolla.

0: 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Move up. 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Engine 918. Pay deck 1. Sky Harbor Airport Terminal 4, Squad 19, K Deck 8.
1: Thank you.

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Page at 7. Difficulty breathing. 1175 South Arizona Avenue. Meta 288. Page at 7.

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K-9. Seizure. 7342. West Magdalena Lane. Jesse 58 and engine 62. K-9.

0: 11864 blocking northbound 11 at Highport.
1: Special call rescue. 9. 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West.
0: It's going to be a white tow truck blocking the number 3 lane and a red SUV in a white vehicle. Some people are injured. The RC is a tow truck driver. It does not have a vehicle on the tow at this 23.
2: Confirm 1-1
0: Yes, northbound.

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0: Okay,

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0: 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K-Deck 2. K-Deck 1, move up.
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0: 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Facility level evacuation in progress. You're attempting to contact an RP, assuming Durango command. What's the report to follow?
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KDEC 9.

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Pay deck 9. Person down. 2401. 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

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Park problem. 10,710. South 48th Street. Engine 38. K-Deck 8.

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1943, K-Deck 8. Park problem, 17,010, South 48th Street, engine 43, K-Deck 8.

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K-2, Crisis Care, 2121, North 44th Street, CH2, K-2. Engine 38, K-7, fall injury, 1445, West Elliott Road, Engine 38, K-7. Engine 62, and rescue 34, K-9, internal bleeding, 10132, West Luxton Lane, Engine 62, and rescue 34, K-9. Ladder tender 276, K-8, person down, freeze drive and University Drive, ladder tender 276, K-8.

0: 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Just B903 and engine 903, Payback 9. 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Just B903 and engine 903, Payback 9. 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
2: 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Park problem, 17,010, South 48th Street. Rescue 43, KDEC 8.
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2: 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Injured person, Sky Harbor Airport Terminal 3. 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

0: Metro 18 is helping us to locate Lost in East Mario 6185. East Mario 6185, about 1 ago, it's going to be for like to the passenger vehicle Arizona 2, William Adam 1, William 0. Vehicles are going to 1029 on 8072 to Camry, Sister Gata Mesa. The elderly driver's for review. License the driver to bring us over the steering wheel.
1: Contact with the RP, they are having autopsy work done at the house. We're going to take a look. 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

Copy, to confirm, this is the CO2 on Salafari Yapaki. No emergency. VA hazard recall, 2806 Fry Road. Is available at some of 1129.

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Seat related illness, 3345 East Rocher Road. Rescue 32, K-Deck 8.

0: Yeah, we're from the 210-101. MTSO is also alleging they don't have anybody in that area.
1: Hey, that
0: gate. To a Penske box truck driver that was driving to 693.
1: Hey, that gate.
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1: 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K-Deck 8. Altered level of consciousness. 2401, North 32nd Street.
0: I'm sorry, your traffic cut out. Did you want to recall Battalion T-72?
1: Engine 8, K-Duck 8.

further up at the Chandler Boulevard exit on the left side, but out of the roadway, there's another tear down on it.

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Cave at 9. Difficulty breathing. 401. West Fremont Road. Ladder tender 22. Cave at 9.

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Overdose. 1651. 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

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A deck 9. Seizure. 10,550. West McDowell Road. Engine 172. A deck 9.

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1: Ladder tender 161, K-deck 9, person down, 9420, West Van Buren Street, ladder tender 161, K-deck 9.

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K-Deck 9. Fall injury. 350. North 67th Avenue. Engine 34. K-Deck 9.

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Engine 44, K Deck 9. Special call rescue 21, K Deck 9. Kill person. 2946, West Cypress Street. Jet View 21, K Deck 9.

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Injured person. 4144. West Holly Street. Ladder tender 24. 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

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Page 7. Altered level of consciousness. 42,066. West Michaels Drive. Ladder Tender 571. Page 7. Special call medic 282. Page 7. Fall injury. 70. West Warner Road. 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Page 7.

0: 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Station 161. 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Fire channel A12. 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Engine 274, K-Deck 7, injured person, 6150, South Aurora Road, Engine 274, K-Deck 7.
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0: 76, showing no expiration on a 2000, correction, expiration would be 2 of 45 on a 2005 trailer to a business, Interpol Incorporation, out of Maine at 237.
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North McQueen Road. 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

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West San Francisco Avenue. 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K-Deck 1.

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Injured person, 1042, North 51st Avenue. Ladder Tender 24, K-Deck 9. 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Ending 17, K-Deck 8, abdominal pain, 5627, North 16th Street. Engine 17, K-Deck 8.

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1: Abdominal pain, 5627 North 16th Street, Rescue 61, KDEC 8.

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K-Deck 9. 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West Corona Avenue. 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K-Deck 9.

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1: K-deck 7. 3735 traffic eastbound 202 F-42. Barry, Tom, Robert, Junior, 3, Blue Honda, HRV.

0: 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K-Deck 9. Altered level of consciousness. 3200. South Central Avenue.
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CH6. KDEX 2.

0: 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Fall injury. 9504, East Drake Road. 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

0: 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Page 7. Fall injury. 38. West Calle Montevista Drive. 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Page 7.
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Difficulty breathing. 213, South 11th Avenue. 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
0: 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KDEC 8. Kilkerson. 4728. North 15th Street. 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KDEC 8. Engine 915, KDEC 1, move up, station 14, engine 915, KDEC 1. Engine 2, KDEC 8, person down, 609, North 2nd Avenue, engine 2, KDEC 8.

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1: 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It's going to be all flipped on the McDowell off ramp. You can access from the Kellogg. It's going to be a gray Honda Kona and a silver Mazda SUV. Your vehicle shuttle, but the trunk is smashed in, other vehicle, the front is smashed in, I don't know if it's going to be drivable.
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Engine 39, K-9, unconscious person, 6710, South 32nd Lane, Engine 39, K-9. Engine 57, fire panel A-9, fire alarm indication, 3921, West Baseline Road, Engine 57, fire panel A-9.

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Hey, deck 8. Still person. Pine Road. Engine 57. Fire channel A9.

0: Mine's over for degrees, 20 to 60 at 173.
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0: 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They're now headed northbound.
1: 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West Maldonado Road. 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Ladder tender 22. 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Ladder tender 22. Payback 9.

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K-Deck 9. Altered level of consciousness. 6710. South 32nd Lane. Rescue 58. K-Deck 9. Special call engine 915. 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West Palm Lane. Engine 915. K-Deck 9.

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KDEC 9. Altered level of consciousness. 4331. West Maldonado Road. Rescue 57. KDEC 9.

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0: 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K-Deck 9. Heat-related illness. 51st Avenue and Lower Buckeye Road. SQ-34. K-Deck 9.
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West Carson Road. Engine 57. Pay deck 9.

0: 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Page at 7. Just came. 450. South Gilbert Road. Ladder 281. Page at 7. Ladder tendered.
1: 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He starts with the people walking on Town 11 at 46 from off ramp.
0: 4. West Nancy Lane. 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

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Hey, deck 4. Engine 29. Hey, deck 8. Still person. 3541 East Van Buren Street. Engine 29. Hey, deck 8. Problem. 926 South 16th. Rescue 1. Hey, deck 8. Engine 40. Hey, deck 9. Person down. 91st Avenue and Thomas Road. Engine 40. Hey, deck 9. Deck 9. Check welfare. 845 West Southern Avenue. Engine 6. Hey, deck 9. Rescue 13 and engine 6012. Hey, deck 8. Medical alarm. 4658 East Cypress Street. 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Hey, deck 8. Engine 1. Hey, deck 9. Medical alarm. 1405 South 7th Avenue. Engine 1. Hey, deck 9.

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Hey, Deck 8. Park problem. 3800 East Sky Harbor Boulevard. Squad 19 and Rescue 19. Hey, Deck 8.

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Park problem, 1828, West Park and Road. Just you 21, K-Deck 9.

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K-Deck 8. 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K-Deck 8.

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Hey, Datsu.

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Hey, deck 9. Overdose. 91st Avenue and Thomas Road. Rescue 62. Hey, deck 9.

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West Hadley Street. LA 175. Paydeck 9.

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Move up. 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K-1.

0: 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K-Deck 9. Silverton. 11736. West Hadley Street. Maricopa 174.
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Caller confirms address and city number. Says there's a red Nissan car parked in front. Her two children are...

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It'll be the Renault or iterator rubber, or a mission. 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

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Page 7. 962 involving a pedestrian. 4477. South Gilbert Road. Ladder 2811. Page 7.

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K-Deck 8. Diabetic problem. 7439 South 7th Street. Rescue 57. K-Deck 8.

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Paydeck 9. Heat-related illness. 3201 North 46th Drive. Ladder Tender 24. Paydeck 9.

0: 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KDAC 2.
1: Level 234, eastbound I-10 to the eastbound 16.

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Engine 6, and Rescue 3, K-Deck 8.

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Engine 284. 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Engine 32. Car 957 South. Car 957 North. And Battalion 321. Fire channel A12. 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East Nicoma Drive. Engine 342. Engine 284. Car 32. Engine 32. Car 957 South. Car 957 North. And Battalion 321. Fire channel A12. Silverton, 3535, North 27th Avenue. Engine 10, K-9.

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Paydeck 9. Altered level of consciousness. 6711. West McDowell Road. 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Paydeck 9.

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1: 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K-9.

0: 75, K-Deck 9, Silverton, 12,515, West Florence Street, LA 175, K-Deck 9. Engine 273, K-Deck 7, 962, 2301, East Southern Avenue. Engine 273,
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Call Rescue 27, K-Deck 8, Just Payne, 6130, North 7th Street, Rescue 27, K-Deck 8.

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KX7.

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Page 7. Difficulty breathing. 3629. West Saragossa Street. 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Page 7. PH 1. Page 2. Crisis care. 2818. North 39th Avenue. PH 1. Page 2. Special call meta 283. Page 7. Heart problem. 2355. West Chandler Boulevard. Meta 283. Page 7. Special call SC903. Page 6. Abdominal pain. 6700. West Latham Street. SC903. Page 6. Page 7. Altered level of consciousness. 1323 West Southern Avenue. Engine 272. 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Engine 277, page 7.

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Engine 275, KDEX 7.

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0: Do you know if CTO says in this call? 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
0: 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We got a file on the wall. We'll be the main track.
3: Copy 3-4 and northbound 11 is the lanes are blocked at 1537. Copy 1083 on Airbnb, which is 20.
0: Ecuador is
3: blocked.
0: Step
3: mark 3, double name 61, eastbound 2, central.
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1: 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I mean, 42, your radio is skipping. I was unable to make that in.

Response to this resident. We're code 4, patient just requesting it.

Mercury 8-4-0, Husky, copy that. CSO 3 Fox to this resident. We're code 4, patient just requesting it.

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1: Ladder tender 276. K-Deck 7. Allergic reaction. 451. East University Drive. Ladder tender 276. K-Deck 7. Ladder tender 11. K-Deck 8. Injured person. 1812. North 26th Place. Ladder tender 11. K-Deck 8.

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5151 58, 5151 58, 5151 58, 5151 58, 5151 58, 5151 58, 5151 58, 5151 58, 5151 58, 5151 58, 5151 58, 5151 58, 5151 58, 5151 58, 5151 58, 5151 58, 5151 58, 5151 58, 5151 58, 5151 58, 5151 58, 5151 58, 5151 58, 5151 58, 5151 58, 5151 58, 5151 58, 5151 58, 5151 58, 5151 58, 5151 58, 5151 58, 5151 58, 5151 58, 5151 58, 5151 58, 5151 58, 5151 58, 5151 58, 5151 58, 5151 58,

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Heat-related illness, 209 West Jackson Street. SC903, K-Deck 8.

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It's a part of the

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Engine 74. K-Deck 1.